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1: Hello, everyone. Chief Mike here again from the Galax Fire Department. Welcome to our favorite hunting season of the year. That's right, it's duck season. The Great Galax Duck Race is scheduled for Saturday, July 4th at 10 a.m. in beautiful downtown Galax. A truckload of rubber duckies, each with their very own number, will be dumped into Chestnut Creek. The ticket holder matching the number on the first duck to cross the finish line wins $1,000. The Great Galax Duck Race is just another fun fundraiser produced by the Galax Fire Department to further our mission.

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2: Virginia voters will vote whether to remove a same-sex marriage ban from the state's constitution, which has been in place for nearly two decades.
3: The proposed constitutional amendment approved by the General Assembly and signed by Governor Abigail Spanberger would replace the ban with language affirming marriage between two adults regardless of sex, gender, or race. Supporters of the Virginians for Marriage Equality campaign argue that the amendment is necessary to protect marriage rights in Virginia, despite same-sex marriage being legal nationwide since 2015. WSLS reports the campaign aims to engage voters in conversation about the importance of marriage equality and the need to remove outdated language from the state constitution. If approved, the amendment would ensure that all lawful marriages are treated equally under state law, providing explicit protections for marriage equality here in Virginia. I'm Scott Kimbler.
2: Governor Spanberger is urging Virginians to conserve water as the state continues to deal with a historic drought. The governor urged voluntary, common-sense steps to reduce water usage yesterday, saying they are necessary to safeguard the state's water supply. Those steps include reducing lawn and garden watering, turning off ornamental fountains, limiting car and paved surface washing, and reducing swimming pool filling. State officials say the Commonwealth is enduring its driest period since 1941. The Transportation Security Administration is now involved with international diplomacy after warning international World Cup visitors not to pack ranch dressing in their carry-on luggage. It seems that many fans are eager to take the American staple back home with them. The TSA humorously reminded travelers to pack ranch in checked bags to avoid airport security incidents. The ranch craze is just one example of how international visitors are embracing American culture during the World Cup. I'm Rebecca Hughes.
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2: The federal DOJ is suing Virginia over ICE restrictions. Restrictions imposed by Governor Spanberger on masks, displaying name badges, and more. The DOJ's Brett Shumate announcing Friday.
3: States do not get to regulate how the federal government performs its duties, especially when it comes to law enforcement. So we are suing Virginia to prevent Virginia from becoming the next sanctuary jurisdiction.
2: Shumate warns Virginia risks being the next California in the Trump fight against interference with ICE enforcement. He says the DOJ will try to keep any such Virginia laws from taking effect. Governor Spanberger says the drought in Virginia means it's time to cut back water usage. That means less time watering the lawn and washing the car. It's been raining, but the total is still about 8 inches less than average. And groundwater levels and water flow in Virginia rivers and streams also low. But reservoirs are generally in good shape. A Manassas daycare worker faces charges for touching two kids at the daycare. Thomas Cage reports.
4: Joseph Brown is accused of molesting a pair of three-year-old girls at the Children of America daycare on Liberia Avenue between June of last year and April of this year. The 38-year-old worked at the facility at the time.

0: However, he was classified as homeless when he was arrested Thursday at the Central Library. I'm Thomas Cage.
1: Gas prices continue to fall in Virginia. AAA says the statewide average this morning is $3.70, down 13 cents from last week and down 60 cents from last month. Sitting pretty, at least prettier. It's also 25 cents below the national average of $3.95. New Kent County has the lowest price today at $3.33, and Loudoun County the highest at $4.08. The state's all-time high price for regular is $4.86 on June 14th, 2022. I'm Charlie O'Brien.
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Chief Mike here with another segment of Chatting with the Chief. 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
2: Thousands in Richmond City Stadium Friday to cheer Team USA Soccer. 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
2: And when they did, Team USA beating Australia 2-0 Friday. The team includes goalkeeper Matt Turner, who used to play for the Richmond Kickers. Next, Team USA plays Turkey on Thursday. Social media posts suggest norovirus is why some people are getting very sick along parts of the Appalachian Trail in Virginia. Officials at Shenandoah National Park noting that norovirus is very contagious. It could be a big problem because up to 500,000 people visit Shenandoah National Park each month during the summer. A House bill links the state budget to killing campaign finance audits. Rebecca Hughes with more.
5: The move would halt ongoing audits of Governor Abigail Spanberger, Attorney General Jay Jones, and Lieutenant Governor Ghazala Hashmi, sparking debate in Richmond over accountability and timing. ABC 13 reports some lawmakers support audits for transparency, while others question the budget process. When Virginia residents and voters concerned with government ethics and public trust in elections may find this issue significant as budget negotiations continue. I'm Rebecca Hughes.
2: Random gunfire causes metal fragments to cut up a teen's face in Metro Richmond Thursday night. Chesterfield County police say a bullet hit a residence and that sent metal fragments flying into the 14-year-old in a bedroom. The teen's injuries are minor and could be treated on scene. Police are silent on the search for a shooter. I'm Charlie O'Brien.
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6: We all know a guy with a truck. 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But you can't be that guy without a seatbelt. 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
2: The federal DOJ is suing Virginia over ICE restrictions. Restrictions imposed by Governor Spanberger on masks, displaying name badges, and more. The DOJ's Brett Shumate announcing Friday.
3: States do not.

0: I get to regulate how the federal government performs its duties, especially when it comes to law enforcement. So we are suing Virginia to prevent Virginia from becoming the next sanctuary jurisdiction.
1: Shoemate warns Virginia risks being the next California in the Trump fight against interference with ICE enforcement. He says the DOJ will try to keep any such Virginia laws from taking effect. Governor Spanberger says the drought in Virginia means it's time to cut back water usage. That means less time watering the lawn and washing the car. It's been raining, but the total is still about 8 inches less than average. And groundwater levels and water flow in Virginia rivers and streams also low. But reservoirs are generally in good shape. A Manassas daycare worker faces charges for touching two kids at the daycare. Thomas Cage reports.
2: Joseph Brown is accused of molesting a pair of three-year-old girls at the Children of America daycare on Liberia Avenue between June of last year and April of this year. The 38-year-old worked at the facility at the time. However, he was classified as homeless when he was arrested Thursday at the Central Library. I'm Thomas Cage.
1: Gas prices continue to fall in Virginia. AAA says the statewide average this morning is $3.70, down 13 cents from last week and down 60 cents from last month. Sitting pretty, at least prettier. It's also 25 cents below the national average of $3.95. New Kent County has the lowest price today at $3.33. And Loudoun County, the highest at $4.08. The state's all-time high price for regular is $4.86 on June 14th, 2022. I'm Charlie O'Brien.
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1: Hello, everyone. Chief Mike here again from the Galax Volunteer Fire Department with another segment of Chatting with the Chief. Believe it or not, summer is finally here, and that can mean only one thing for first responders area-wide. It's fundraising season. While you are planning a vacation, fire departments and rescue squads are planning to raise money in some fashion to keep us funded to better serve you. So as you are planning your summer, why not have fun at some of the area's upcoming events and support your local first responders at the same time? That's a win-win. Galax Fire has several upcoming fundraising events. The 14th annual Great Galax Duck Race takes place on July 4th at 10 a.m. See any Galax firefighter to get your tickets. Cole Shows and Amusements returns to Phelps Park in beautiful downtown Galax for the annual Fireman's Carnival running from July 7th through July the 11th. We hope you'll include us in your summer fun and thank you so much for your support. 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
3: Joshua Douglas Peters, age 30, of Omaha, Nebraska, formerly of Galax, Virginia, passed away Thursday, June the 11th.

0: at his home, survived by his wife, Kelsey Peters, two sons, Maddox Peters and Elias Peters, all of Omaha, Nebraska. Parents Mark and Rebecca Peters of Max Meadows, Virginia. Sister and brother-in-law Christina and Aaron Hash of Galax, Virginia. Funeral services will be held Saturday at 2 o'clock in the Vaughn Gwynn Chapel. Burial to follow in the Peters Family Cemetery, Max Meadows, Virginia. The family will see friends Saturday from 1 till time for the funeral service at the Vaughn Gwynn Funeral Home. The deceased again, Joshua Douglas Peters, age 30, of Omaha, Nebraska, formerly of Galax, Virginia, passed away Thursday, June the 11th at his home. Melissa Ann Blankenship, age 51, of Fries, Virginia, passed away Monday in the North Carolina Baptist Hospital, survived by her husband, Chad Blankenship, of Fries, Virginia. Daughters Michaela Simpkins and Hunter Pollard of Elk Creek, Virginia. Erica Blankenship and Devin Martin of Fries, Virginia. Parents William and Gloria Bolt of Willis, Virginia. Sister and brother-in-law Jennifer and Brad Barker and brother and sister-in-law William and Lisa Bolt Jr. of Floyd, Virginia. Six grandchildren and one niece. Celebration of life service will be held Saturday afternoon at 4 o'clock in the Vaughn Gwynn Chapel. There'll be no visitation at the funeral home. The deceased, again, Melissa Ann Blankenship, age 51, of Fries, passed away Monday in the North Carolina Baptist Hospital. Willa Dean McAlexander of Meadows of Dan passed away on Saturday, June the 13th. Survived are her four children, Sue Purgeon and Patsy Harrell, and David of Benton of McAlexandra, and Tammy and Janice McAlexandra. Also, four grandchildren survive. Sister-in-law, Rogene Nestor, and Unifay McAlexandra, and a niece, Deborah Nestor, and nephew, David Nestor, and Janet. Funeral services for Willa Dean planned for Saturday, June 20th at 2 o'clock at the Vaughn Gwynn McGrady Chapel in Hillsville. Visitation will be at 1 to 2 at the funeral home prior to the funeral service, with burial to follow the McAlexander Cemetery on Widow Drive in Meadows of Dan. Donations can be made to the VFW 8467 or the Meadows of Dan Fire Department in lieu of flowers. Vaughn Gwynn McGrady Chapel serving the family. The deceased again, Willa Dean McAlexander of Meadows of Dan, passed away on Saturday, June the 13th.
1: 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Rain Sturtevant Funeral Home in Independence bring you the obituary column, a program of funeral announcements of the day.
0: Terry Grayson Howell, age 72, of Martha Wilson, Virginia, passed away at his home on Monday evening, June the 15th. Survived by his wife, Miranda Rhoda Howell, of the home, one son, Ganesha and Adrian Howell, of Alaska, two daughters, Asani Howell, of Alaska, and Misty Lee, Tony, and Sandra, of Louisiana. One granddaughter also survives, and two stepsons, David and Catherine Wharton, of Lexington, Virginia, and Scott and Paula Wharton of Massachusetts, one sister, Elaine Graybill of North Carolina, two nieces and three nephews also survive. Funeral services will be conducted Saturday, June the 20th, 11 a.m. at the Rain Sturtevant Funeral Home Chapel. Full military rites conducted by the Grayson VFW Post 7726. The family will see friends from 10 to 11 prior to the service at the funeral home. Private interment will follow at a later date in the Liberty Grove Church Cemetery in Fleetwood, North Carolina. Rain Sturdivant Funeral Home, Independence, Virginia, is serving the Howell family. The deceased again, Terry Grayson Howell, age 70.

0: 62 of Mouth of Wilson, Virginia, passed away at his home on Monday evening, June the 15th.
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3: In Nehemiah chapter 4, Nehemiah challenges the people in three areas. You see, they were on mission from God to rebuild the city of God to the glory of God. And the enemy was attacking from all sides. He challenged them first to pray. Prayer is powerful because God is powerful. He's there. He's one prayer away. Then to work. That's right. Work as hard as you can for the glory of God, to please God, and then to fight. They worked with a trowel or a tool in one hand and a sword in the other, and they were fighting ready to be attacked at any time, but the work didn't stop. One pastor said it this way: the Christian life isn't a cruise ship, it's a battleship. And are you praying, working, and fighting for the glory of God? Until Christ returns, let's get ready and let's tell everyone about His goodness and His grace.
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1: Hello, everyone. Chief Mike here again from the Galax Fire Department. Welcome to our favorite hunting season of the year. That's right, it's duck season. The Great Galax Duck Race is scheduled for Saturday, July 4th at 10 a.m. in beautiful downtown Galax. A truckload of rubber duckies, each with their very own number, will be dumped into Chestnut Creek. The ticket holder matching the number on the first duck to cross the finish line wins $1,000. The Great Galax Duck Race is just another fun fundraiser produced by the Galax Fire Department to further our mission of saving lives and property. 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
2: The federal DOJ is suing Virginia over ICE restrictions. Restrictions imposed by Governor Spanberger on masks, displaying name badges, and more. The DOJ's Brett Shumate announcing Friday.
3: States do not get to regulate how the federal government performs its duties, especially when it comes to law enforcement. So we are suing Virginia to prevent Virginia from becoming the next sanctuary jurisdiction.
2: Shumate warns Virginia risks being the next California in the Trump fight against interference with ICE enforcement. He says the DOJ will try to keep any such Virginia laws from taking effect. Governor Spanberger says the drought in Virginia means it's time to cut back water usage. That means less time watering the lawn and washing the car. It's been raining, but the total is still about 8 inches less than average. And groundwater levels and water flow in Virginia rivers and streams also low. But reservoirs are generally in good shape. A Manassas daycare worker faces charges

0: for touching two kids at the daycare. Thomas Cage reports.
1: Joseph Brown is accused of molesting a pair of three-year-old girls at the Children of America daycare on Liberia Avenue between June of last year and April of this year. The 38-year-old worked at the facility at the time. However, he was classified as homeless when he was arrested Thursday at the Central Library. I'm Thomas Cage.
0: Gas prices continue to fall in Virginia. AAA says the statewide average this morning is $3.70, down 13 cents from last week and down 60 cents from last month. Sitting pretty, at least prettier. It's also 25 cents below the national average of $3.95. New Kent County has the lowest price today at $3.33. And Loudoun County, the highest at $4.08. The state's all-time high price for regular is $4.86 on June 14th, 2022. I'm Charlie O'Brien.
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2: And when they did, Team USA beating Australia 2-0 Friday. The team includes goalkeeper Matt Turner, who used to play for the Richmond Kickers. Next, Team USA plays Turkey on Thursday. Social media posts suggest norovirus is why some people are getting very sick along parts of the Appalachian Trail in Virginia. Officials at Shenandoah National Park noting that norovirus is very contagious. It could be a big problem because up to 500,000 people visit Shenandoah National Park each month during the summer. A House bill links the state budget to killing campaign finance audits. Rebecca Hughes with more.
5: The move would halt ongoing audits of Governor Abigail Spanberger, Attorney General Jay Jones, and Lieutenant Governor Ghazala Hashmi, sparking debate in Richmond over accountability and timing. ABC 13 reports some lawmakers support audits for transparency, while others question the budget process. Virginia residents and voters concerned with government ethics and public trust in elections may find this issue significant as budget negotiations continue. I'm Rebecca Hughes.
2: Random gunfire causes metal fragments to cut up a teen's face in Metro Richmond Thursday night. Chesterfield County Police say a bullet hit a residence and that sent metal fragments flying into the 14-year-old in a bedroom. The teen's injuries are minor and could be treated on scene. Police are silent on the search for a shooter. I'm Charlie O'Brien.
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2: Richmond school traffic cameras raise questions about safety and fairness. Thomas Cage with more.
3: More than 167,000 tickets have been issued at 13 Richmond school zone cameras since March 2024. Parent Emily Fieldson, who lives near a busy school, told CBS 6 the totals are surprising.
4: The high traffic street intersection right here is concerning, so.
3: Captain Anthony Jackson with Richmond Police say the cameras are addressing a speeding problem.
5: I have seen behavior be positively affected and change for the better as they slow down through these school zones.
3: City officials point to other cities where violations drop over time as drivers adjust. I'm Thomas Cage.
2: Virginia budget negotiators are near a deal to ensure the state has a two-year budget in place July 1st. But data center policy remains an unsolved problem, specifically how to tax them to generate additional money to pay for state services. The current state budget expires in about 2 weeks. Lawmakers are focused on finding compromises. Hundreds of runners celebrating Juneteenth Friday in Alexandria. The third annual You Matter Juneteenth Freedom 5K is the brainchild of Army veteran Jamaica Edwards. She tells News 4.
6: I was looking for a 5K to run on Juneteenth, and I could not find one. And it's just a beautiful thing just to see that everybody is, they see what Juneteenth is. It's full freedom for all of us.
2: It started with 200 runners, then 300 runners last year, and Friday, over 400 people running and walking in the Juneteenth 5K. It celebrates the day in 1865 when the last African Americans learned they were free. Newport News is putting a teen curfew in place this weekend at City Center. City officials say it's to promote safety, reduce crime, and address teen takeovers. The new curfew is effective 7 p.m. to 6 a.m. I'm Charlie O'Brien.
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1: Hello, everyone. Chief Mike here with another segment of Chatting with the Chief. 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
3: Melissa and

0: Dan Blankenship, age 51, of Freeze, Virginia, passed away Monday in the North Carolina Baptist Hospital, survived by her husband, Chad Blankenship, of Freeze, Virginia. Daughters, Michaela Simpkins and Hunter Pollard of Elk Creek, Virginia. Erica Blankenship and Devin Martin of Freeze, Virginia. Parents, William and Gloria Bolt of Willis, Virginia. Sister and brother-in-law, Jennifer and Brad Barker. And brother and sister-in-law, William and Lisa Bolt, Jr. of Floyd, Virginia. Six grandchildren and one niece. Celebration of life service will be held Saturday afternoon at 4 o'clock in the Vaughn Gwynn Chapel. There'll be no visitation at the funeral home. The deceased, again, Melissa Ann Blankenship, age 51 of Freeze, passed away Monday in the North Carolina Baptist Hospital. Gladys LaVon Pollard, age 83, of Elk Creek, Virginia, passed away Monday, June 15th at her home. She survived by her sons, Gary Pollard and Paige of Pinnacle, North Carolina, Danny Pollard and Heather Martin of Elk Creek, Virginia, seven grandchildren, two great-grandchildren, several nieces and nephews. Funeral services will be held Monday at 2 o'clock in the Jerusalem Church. Burial will follow in the church cemetery. The family received friends Monday from 1 till time for the funeral service at the church. Vaughn Gwynn Funeral Home is in charge of arrangements. The deceased, again, Gladys LaVon Pollard, age 83, of Elk Creek, Virginia, passed away Monday, June 15th at her home.
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2: In Nehemiah chapter 4, Nehemiah challenges the people in three areas. 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And the enemy was attacking from all sides. He challenged them first to pray. Prayer is powerful because God is powerful. He's there. He's one prayer away. Then to work. That's right. Work as hard as you can for the glory of God, to please God, and then to fight. They worked with a trowel or a tool in one hand and a sword in the other, and they were fighting ready to be attacked at any time, but the work didn't stop. One pastor said it this way: the Christian life isn't a cruise ship, it's a battleship. And are you praying, working, and fighting for the glory of God? Until Christ returns, let's get ready and let's tell everyone about His goodness and His grace.
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2: Richmond school traffic cameras raise questions about safety and fairness. Thomas Cage with more.
3: More than 167,000 tickets have been issued at 13 Richmond school zone cameras since March 2024. Parent Emily Fieldson, who lives near a busy school, told CBS 6 the totals are surprising.
4: The high traffic street intersection right here is concerning. So,
3: Captain Anthony Jackson with Richmond Police say the cameras are addressing a speeding problem.
5: I have seen behavior be positively affected and change for the better as they slow down through these school zones.
3: City officials point to other cities where violations drop over time as drivers adjust. I'm Thomas Cage.
2: Virginia budget negotiators are near a deal to ensure the state has a two-year budget in place July 1st. But data center policy remains an unsolved problem, specifically how to tax them to generate additional money to pay for state services. The current state budget expires in about 2 weeks. Lawmakers are focused on finding compromises. Hundreds of runners celebrating Juneteenth Friday in Alexandria. The third annual You Matter Juneteenth Freedom 5K is the brainchild of Army veteran Jamaica Edwards. She tells News 4.
6: I was looking for a 5K to run on Juneteenth, and I could not find one. And it's just a beautiful thing just to see that everybody is, they see what Juneteenth is. It's full freedom for all of us.
2: It started with 200 runners, then 300 runners last year. And Friday, over 400 people running and walking in the Juneteenth 5K. It celebrates the day in 1865 when the last African Americans learned they were free. Newport News is putting a teen curfew in place this weekend at City Center. City officials say it's to promote safety, reduce crime, and address teen takeovers. The new curfew is effective 7 p.m. to 6 a.m. I'm Charlie O'Brien.
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2: Fairfax County reports 4 pedestrians killed in separate incidents in about one day. Scott Kimbler with details.
3: A driver is in custody following the 4th deadly pedestrian crash in Fairfax County over a 26-hour period. A man was run down at the corner of Little River Turnpike and Southland Avenue in Laconia. The driver was found nearby and arrested for DUI, with more serious charges coming. Pedestrians were also killed in Thursday crashes in Merrifield, Seven Corners, and Huntington. Scott Kimbler.
2: Richmond's chief judge is ordering increased security at the downtown courthouse. It follows several serious breaches in recent weeks. The order requires a fixed number of deputies present in courtrooms during trials. Recent security breaches include fighting in courthouse corridors, a defendant escaping custody, and attacks on court personnel. It's another big honor for Virginia. Tammy Trujillo reports it comes on the eve of the nation's 250th birthday.
4: The Commonwealth ranks number one on WalletHub's 2026 list of the most patriotic states in America. The findings are based on 13 indicators of patriotism, including military enlistment, veterans, voter participation, and the number of AmeriCorps volunteers per capita. Arkansas is considered the least patriotic state. I'm Tammy Trujillo.
2: Team USA is on a roll after its second straight win in the World Cup, beating Australia 2-0 yesterday in Seattle. And 5 USA players have Virginia connections. 2 examples: forward Christian Pulisic's father played soccer at George Mason, and goalkeeper Matt Turner used to play for the Richmond Kickers. Next up, Team USA plays Turkey on Thursday. I'm Charlie O'Brien.
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2: Richmond school traffic cameras raise questions about safety and fairness. Thomas Cage with more.
3: More than 167,000 tickets have been issued at 13 Richmond school zone cameras since March 2024. Parent Emily Fieldson, who lives near a busy school, told CBS 6 the totals are surprising.
4: The high traffic street intersection right here is concerning, so.
3: Captain Anthony Jackson with Richmond Police say the cameras are addressing a speeding problem.
5: I have seen behavior be positively affected and change for the better as they slow down through these school zones.
3: City officials point to other cities where violations drop over time as drivers adjust. I'm Thomas Cage.
2: Virginia budget negotiators are near a deal to ensure the state has a two-year budget in place July 1st. But data center policy remains an unsolved problem, specifically how to tax them to generate additional money to pay for state services. The current state budget expires in about 2 weeks. Lawmakers are focused on finding compromises. Hundreds of runners celebrating Juneteenth Friday in Alexandria. The third annual You Matter Juneteenth Freedom 5K is the brainchild of Army veteran Jamaica Edwards. She tells News 4.
6: I was looking for a 5K to run on Juneteenth, and I could not find one. And it's just a beautiful thing just to see that everybody is, they see what Juneteenth is. It's full freedom for all of us.
2: It started with 200 runners, then 300 runners last year. And Friday, over 400 people running and walking in the Juneteenth 5K. It celebrates the day in 1865 when the last African Americans learned they were free. Newport News is putting a teen curfew in place this weekend at City Center. City officials say it's to promote safety, reduce crime, and address teen takeovers. The new curfew is effective 7 p.m. to 6 a.m. I'm Charlie O'Brien.
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